0: Big up myself, Rory, for real, man. I'm just taking a piece of man, seems just one of mine, yeah, them that comes 11 town road leads to Wilberforce, Saint Bain, so listen to the
1: greetings, myself. This is Jawan Sun, straight out of Japan. 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
2: Oh, God, give me the rhythm, then, mama.

Fiona, the pulsing end. There was a sound I can remember. I heard it so faintly, but then it came over me. And the sound of a song that went something like

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There was a sound I can remember. I heard it so faintly, but then it came over me and it sounded something like

0: 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We're going on an electro music journey.
1: Bang them down. Boxy, tell them.

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That's the fun of it, and the fun of like the whole thing of making music with samplers and playing music. Just do what you want to do.

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That's when like gorillas in the mess. Nothing ain't crisp when you end up in a jungle. Yo, listen, you hear that? Killers in the jungle. Killers in the jungle.

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This is no why we're here. We're here to have some fun. Some cool, cool fun. This is no why we're here. This is no why we're here. We're here.

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Holy water, baby, let me drown. Fire and water, I got allowed. Burn out, then reappear. Life still guiding you, hold me, man, yeah. And rest assured, if you ever needed help or just need a place to hide, no, I'll keep it to myself, word. Oh, God, yeah.